0: Jabłoneczka, Wrocław.
1: It's been a ride. 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Now some of you might still be in that place if you're trying to get out.

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I wonder if my day is coming, blame it on the entropy. My blood is pumping, I can see the end is right in front of me. Don't take

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1: I've been going back to yours. I've been fighting.

0: Radio SK.
1: Here's my key, philosophy. A freak like me just needs infinity.